everybody. Mr. King's in town. 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Just ran the clown. But don't let nobody play me cheap. I got 50 cents more that I'm gonna keep. So let the good times roll.

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0: Doing great.
1: Wait, let me ask you something. What is all that stuff you got there?
0: Oh, man, well, you know, this is my whole collection here, you know? I got, like, these purple ones and these green ones, you
1: purple
0: know?
1: Purple what? What is all this stuff?
0: Well, this is my flies, man. Getting myself all ready here. You know, I was up by Wally's, up by Lake Apaca, man, and he said they are biting, man. They are biting. And this is the one. You see this one here?
1: Ain't you going to work?
0: No, I ain't going to work. What, are you kidding? Not today, man. Look at the sun. It's a beautiful day today, man. This is the day.
1: It is a beautiful day. I give you that one, man.
0: Yeah, you know, I went by your place the other day. Yeah, you weren't there.
1: Well, I was,
0: yeah.
1: Well, you got me.
0: Yeah, I got you right. I know where you went, man. I know. I see the pole in your garage.

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It's the beat of the heart. It's being beat and down in the world and like old time lowdown. 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The faces. 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He has a face that looks like everybody you've ever known and seen on the street in your time. 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Tall, majestical, waiting in front of the drugstore, swaying.

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I wanna get with a woman, it seemed like a part of God's plan. To ask her if she wanna be my wife, or if she wanna be my friend.